0: the society. 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But I'm a fucking freak, you'll see. Nobody sit like me.
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I'm

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We're hungry, beware of our appetite. Distant drums ringing news of a kill tonight. The kill which I share with my passengers. We take our fill, take our fill, take our fill. I stand firm for our soil. 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Confused by different memories. Details of Asian remedies. Conversations of what should become of enemies. 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So I listen, he's a conkite. As I grow, and as I grow collective.

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I try to be the sun, try to be your home and the place that you come to. 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
1: 10 years ago, you dropped the amazing album La Dictature, and today you're still my big daddy joke.

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Wee Willie wake you with a candlestick, still writing songs in a wee wee house on Charlotte Street. I take a walking stick from my hotel. The ghost of Dirty Dick is still in search of Little Nell. 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

silence, I walk alone. 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Can you see what I see? 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
1: Ten years ago, you dropped the amazing album La Dictature, and today, you're still my big daddy joke.